I was born in the country, that's a natural fact. On these long city days, I wanna look back to see tobacco fields, row after row, red clay cracking where the silver queen grow.

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1: 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Try to check outside the game. And you know what I'm talking about. Just let me know if you wanna go to that home out on the range. They got a lot of nice girls. Yeah, I'm waiting.

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of lies. 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